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Your sister sees the future like your mama and yourself. You've never learned to read or write. There's no books upon your shelf. Your pleasure knows no limits. 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

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We're going to play Grease now of Summer Nights, as the kids will be start questioning you what you've been up to last week on your school half term, and that's exactly what happens in this scene when Sandy and Danny talks about they met each other, not knowing they're actually singing about it at the same time.

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1: What is this feeling so sudden and new?
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3: My head is reeling.
1: Yeah, well, my face is flushing. What is this?

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You've never learned to read or write. There's no books upon your shelf. Your pleasure knows no limits. Your voice is like a meadowlark.

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As I said, that was in America before discotheques were invented. They were called record hops. 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You get out and dance and do all the things you need to do.

0: 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A gentleman called Lloyd Price, and he's talking all about his personality.
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0: Yeah, yeah. Folks, if you want to find out more about us,

0: third among this clan. You are called the Forgotten Man.
1: Is that what they're saying? Well, did you ever?
0: What a swell party this is. And have you heard the story of a boy, a girl, unrequited love?
1: Sounds like pure soap opera.
0: I may cry.
1: Tune in tomorrow. What a

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Autumn in New York, it spells the thrill of first nighting. 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